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2: 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Alejandro Alonso. Y Yuri.
5: So one of the things that we wanted to bring to you guys is a little taste of how we do it in our Latino churches. And we're going to sing something that's called a corito. Everybody say corito. Corito. Now there's several coritos, but the one that I wanted to sing goes like this, and it has to do with what we were talking about, having faith that can move mountains. 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